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He drives a sports car till it's too late. We're gonna have a good time out of town tonight. 'Cause love is my gadget, and it's the best yet. 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